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0: Classic Hits, Cruise 1323 with Huggy on your Friday morning. You may not know that Barry Gibb is quite a religious guy, even more so since his brothers passed away, and it took him quite a while to get back on stage and play live music again. But he says that when he does it now, his brothers Barry and Robin are certainly with him.
1: See, I don't think they're gone. I'm a lot closer to my faith than I ever was before. So I really believe that you don't just disappear, that you're still a witness to the rest of your family. And I hope that's true. I felt them there last night. I felt them there.
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20: Morning, I'm Fruit Aylin. The Prime Minister says bosses should treat their employees kindly if they want to duck out of work to catch the Socceroos game today. Anthony Albanese telling the ABC it's a big one for the country.
21: I'm sure the whole of Australia will be cheering on the Socceroos. They've done so well up to now. All we need is a draw, but a win would be nice.
20: It comes as the PM's flagged stricter rules for tech companies, particularly when it comes to violent material and dangerous AI. The federal government's looking to clamp down harder on harmful content and potentially introduce even tougher social media laws for young people. To Venezuela now, where around 3,000 families have lost their homes after a pair of deadly earthquakes. 188 people have been confirmed dead and another 1,500 injured, while many are still missing. But Canberra says it has no reports at this stage of any Australians being impacted. Back home, a fresh shark sightings forced swimmers out of the water at Bondi Beach for the fourth day in a row. Authorities have now closed all beaches in Sydney's east as a precaution. If you've ever wondered whether your petrol pump's displaying the right numbers, you could be onto something. A national audit of more than 400 servos has found almost 1 in 20 pumps are inaccurate and dispensing less fuel than what's displayed on the screen. And the stars of the live-action Moana movie have hit the blue carpet in Sydney overnight. Dwayne The Rock Johnson telling Nine he's proud that the film has so much cultural representation.
1: And just how cool it is that we can represent our Polynesian culture in this big way on the biggest platform in the world, which is the silver screen. It's the best, man. And to play a character and have so much fun.
17: Leslie's of Gawler is closing today. They say thanks for your support and don't miss incredible bargains on their fabulous clothes with major reductions on everything at 100 Murray Street.
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20: In sport, the Socceroos will announce their starting 11 for today's World Cup blockbuster against Paraguay right before kickoff. Coach Tony Popovich has come under fire during the week for benching both goal scorers in the win over Turkey. And these fans have some advice for him.
23: Start our paddle, start Irukunda, and we'll get this done.
24: 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Yeah.
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24: Yes.
25: That's what he's going to do.
20: The game gets underway in around 2 hours. And that's the latest in news and sport.
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27: Partly cloudy and 16 today. Much the same, 16 tomorrow. Partly cloudy for Sunday, 18. And showers, 17 on Monday. 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
0: 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And I guess if we'd ever really thought about it, what Bjorn says about ABBA makes total sense.
29: Everything had to be the best it could be. So there was no having a great chorus, so it doesn't matter about the verse. It was never like that. It was always a matter of, you know, never finishing anything unless every part was there. And then sometimes a song would, you know, change, become something else than we had ever anticipated.
0: Here's one of their very best from the 70s, ahead of another 70s triple play for you. 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
1: There's healthy pride and unhealthy pride. I try not to indulge too much, but people come up that it's really meant a lot to them. Like, for instance, two young girls who lost their mother in their early teens who holed up in their bedroom with this music. 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
1: It's not time to make a change. Just relax, take it easy. You're still young, that's your fault. There's so much you have to know.

0: ago. Classic Hits Cruise 1323 with Cat Stevens wrapping up another 70s triple play at Huggy on your Friday morning. The Augmented Games have just started and run until 8:30 tonight at the Ridley Centre at the showgrounds there. There's a session every 30 minutes and it's part of Illuminate Adelaide, and it's a lot of fun if you can get there. A little hard to explain without seeing it, but the Augmented Games is kind of part video arcade, part physical arena. You see, the floor lights up and it reacts to your movement and becomes the controller. 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Why don't you go down there today to the Ridley Centre at the showgrounds and have a go at the Augmented Games. It's on now until 8:30.
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0: 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Now, I'm not silly. I know that the majority of Adelaide is going to be fixated on the footy. 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Just rest assured that both before it and after it, we'll still be partying thanks to Phil Hoffman Travel. 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
11: Morning, I'm Bruce Palin. With around an hour until kickoff, productivity is already beginning to dwindle across the nation as Aussies get ready to cheer on the Socceroos against Paraguay. Prime Minister Anthony Albanese says even he'll be cutting his meeting short.
12: I know that Australian workers will be, of course, very passionate about the Socceroos, and I know that Australian employers will be generous in their approach towards these things.
11: On the ABC there. The federal government's yet to confirm whether any Australians have been caught up in the deadly earthquakes in Venezuela, with DFAT on standby to assist any Aussies in need of help. 188 people have died so far, although there are fears that number could reach the thousands as search and rescue efforts continue. Sydney's Bondi Beach is now closed for the fourth day in a row after yet another shark sighting this morning. The alarm sounded at around 8 a.m. with swimmers quickly evacuated from the water. The construction industry is dealing with an alarming number of business closures as soaring costs continue to take their toll. There's been a 10% spike in construction firms shutting up shop in the first quarter of this year alone. Higher interest rates, building material costs, workforce shortages and supply chain disruptions are believed to be to blame. And Qantas has announced it'll be dropping a domestic route from October due to falling demand. Direct flights between Melbourne and Alice Springs will be suspended indefinitely, with passengers directed to stop over in either Sydney or Adelaide instead.
13: Leslie's of Gawler is closing today. They say thanks for your support and don't miss incredible bargains on their fabulous clothes with major reductions on everything at 100 Murray Street.
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11: Turning to sport now, and the Green and Gold Army is on the march to the Bay Arena Stadium for today's blockbuster World Cup clash. Our reporter John Michael is there.
14: Socceroos fans have flooded the streets of Santa Clara as we near kickoff in today's final group stage match. A draw or a win will guarantee the Aussies a spot in the knockout stage, but we could also get through with a loss if results go our way. And history is on Australia's side, having never lost to Paraguay in their five encounters.
11: And the Lions have dialed up their AFL Premiership defence with a win over the Swans at the Gabba, while the GWS Giants will step onto the MCG for the first time this season in tonight's clash with Hawthorn.
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15: Partly cloudy and 16 today, much the same 16 tomorrow. Partly cloudy for Sunday 18 and showers 17 on Monday. 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
0: While we've been freezing our backsides off this week, one of the ladies of the 80s is planning her trip to the Bahamas, and she needs our help in deciding which hat to wear to keep the sun out of her eyes, starting with this little red one.
16: I don't think it's going to take away a lot of sun, but it's cute. This one has more air, you know, because in case it's hot. How can you go wrong? Has a little shade, but yet so fashionable. This is very three coins in a fountain. Okay, I'm going with the umbrella hat, I think, because let's face it, it's a little Dolce Vita almost, right? Very chic, but yet good sun coverage.
0: We'll find out who the cat in the hat is in the next 15 minutes on Cruise 1323. 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

0: 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Daryl Hall explains that it's actually about the former boyfriend of his then partner, who she'd remained in contact with.
1: He came to our house, and he was tripping or something. I don't know. You know, he was acting pretty crazy, and he happened to be an heir to a fast food place in Chicago, and he left. And I went, man, he's a rich boy, but he's gone too far. And I sat down and went, he's a rich boy and he's gone too far. And that's about as far as I got. And then I said, no, that don't sound right. So I changed it to Rich Girl and finished the song.
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0: 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But before that, our match of the day on Cruise 1323 is Collingwood versus Richmond. Now, you know as well as I do that the Collingwood Army is alive and well here in Adelaide, as it is in every city around Australia. 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It's not on free-to-air TV. So if you're a Pies fan, you'll want to hear it. And if you hate Collingwood as much as I do, then you'll want to hear if the Tigers can knock them off. And then straight after that, we're into Adelaide's big party night for the weekend, the Saturday Night Jukebox, which will be on before and after Showdown 60.
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2: I went to my first gay wedding. 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It was. Yeah. 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It is. Because the gay wedding is all the celebration and revelry of a traditional wedding, but with zero brides. It's so much fun.
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0: 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We'll hear Don McLean's American Pie, which of course he'll perform live when he hits Adelaide in October. We'll hear from John Paul Young, but really, the sizzling 70s after 12 is going to be fun, 10 in a row and all, but it's really just a little bit of a starter. Bit of a warm-up to the sizzling 70s, which goes from 5 hours from 7 o'clock tonight on Cruise 1323.
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1: 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It's a chilly 11 degrees this morning. 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
14: Hi, I'm Britt England. Socceroos fever has swept the nation as the Aussies hit the pitch for their clash with Paraguay. Our reporter John Michaels there.
15: The Aussies can guarantee a spot in the knockout round with a win or a draw over the South Americans, although we could still get through with a loss if results go our way. And there is plenty of support with a sea of green and gold flooding into the Bay Area Arena.
14: Back home, fans are out in force at live sites across the country, with crowds packing out the likes of Melbourne's Fed Square and Sydney's Darling Harbour, among other locations. There are concerns Australia's construction industry is in crisis. It's after a 10% spike in construction business closures in the first quarter of this year, as rising costs, worker shortages and supply chain issues continue to bite. Experts say the nation needs more than 300,000 additional infrastructure workers right now and a further 116,000 in housing. The Prime Minister says at this stage he doesn't know if any Australians have been impacted by those deadly earthquakes in Venezuela. At least 188 people are confirmed to have died so far, while around 3,000 families have lost their homes.
6: This is one of the worst earthquakes that we've seen in recent times, with catastrophic human consequences, with a massive loss of life, but also massive infrastructure damage.
14: Anthony Albanese on the ABC there. And Apple has blamed the rising costs of memory and storage chips for a global price hike on iPads and MacBooks. Some products have gone up by nearly 20%. The tech company says the industry is facing an unprecedented challenge due to a surge in demand for chips to be used in AI data centres.
16: Leslie's of Gawler is closing today. They say thanks for your support and don't miss incredible bargains on their fabulous clothes with major reductions on everything at 100 Murray Street.
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14: In sport, Socceroos coach Tony Popovic has made six changes to the squad for today's match after last week's loss to the US. Nestori Irinkunda is back in the starting lineup, running out in the green and gold alongside Jackson Irvine and Connor Metcalf, while Christian Volpato and Lucas Harrington are making their debuts with the Aussies for today's match. And that's the latest in news and sport.
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17: Partly cloudy and 16 today, much the same 16 tomorrow. Partly cloudy for Sunday 18 and showers 17 on Monday. 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
12: Mostly sunny and 16, the top today. It's currently 16 degrees. I'm Monique Crichton with the 1 o'clock update. Two people are on the run after a robbery at Modbury just before six last night. Two men, aged 27 and 29, were assaulted during the hold-up on North East Road. A guy's had his BMW stolen by someone who came to his Burton home for a test drive. Police say he was threatened with a knife during the theft of the silver sedan with Rego S786DFS. Local firefighters who get cancer now have a clearer path towards compensation and support. Deputy Premier Kaya Ma says the burden of proof has been reversed, so a firefighter no longer has to prove the illness arose from the workplace.
13: We passed yesterday a whole list of cancers, including lung cancer, some asbestos-type cancers. It is now presumed, if you're a firefighter, it's presumed you can contract that at work, so it makes it easier to access the return to work scheme.
12: A fresh warning to be wary of bank impersonation scams, with Aussies losing almost $2 million in just 5 months over the phone. ASIC says the scammers are starting to spoof real bank numbers and using AI to trick their victims into handing over money. The federal government is monitoring the situation in Venezuela after the country was hit by two massive quakes. The death toll rising this morning to 235, with more than 1,500 injured. There are no reports of Aussies being caught up in the disaster at this stage. And the showground gets to play host to Illuminate Adelaide's big draw card from tonight. Creative director Lee Cumberledge says augmented games is interactive fun for all ages.
14: We get to step inside the video game in real life with our friends and family and play, you know, a series of single player or multiplayer games. that are projected onto like a court in front of you. You've got eight of these big courts, each with about 10 games to choose from.
12: Other family favourites, Night Visions and City Lights, begin next week.
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12: The Socceroos are taking on Paraguay for a chance to progress at the World Cup. Our own Nestori Urrutia brought back into the starting side as one of six changes in San Francisco. It was a scoreless encounter at halftime. The injury hit Powers made five changes for tomorrow night's Showdown 60 at Adelaide Oval, among them the return of Ollie Wines and Brandon Zerk-Thatcher. Two changes also for the Crows with Josh Worrell and Isaac coming in and Wayne Miller and Nick Murray out. The Lions beat the Swans last night and tonight it's the Hawks and Giants at the G.
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12: Mostly sunny today, 16 the top, partly cloudy and 17 tomorrow, then partly cloudy and 18 on Sunday. It's currently 16 degrees and our new iHeart app has had a major facelift. 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
17: Love the fact it's a Friday. It is Bilko in the chair till Christian O'Connell hits us from 5 this afternoon. Don't forget our sizzling 70s Friday night. From seven more of those triple plays to come, including a man called Vance Arnold. You probably know him by his stage name. I'll reveal that shortly for you. Here in the news, Coles and Woolies are facing a world-first price gouging ban from next week. Bizarrely, though, they're getting a heads up on which products are being scrutinised. The ACCC will look at, say, a product, how much it costs to supply it, then let the giants know what they should be putting the price at. Really? It's like when you know the boss is coming for a surprise inspection. Does that really work? Who cares? It's Friday. It's Bilko. Classic hits. Cruise 1323.

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through Henley Beach and Seaton. Classic hits, Cruise 1323. Vance Arnold there, professionally known as Joe Cocker, which he sort of was using by the late 60s in Woodstock. Did make the Rock and Roll Hall of Fame in 2014, which is amazing. Into our 70s triple play right now with one of the greatest love songs ever here at Cruise.

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0: 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Cruise 1323, a different sounding Hollies from the early 70s right there. Alan Clark supplying the vocals, giving them that fresh sound. Long, cool woman. It's Spilko. The Weekend's here. Now, Illuminate Adelaide's on at the moment. Sofitel are inviting us to experience the Symphony of the Senses on the 15th of July. It's a couple of weeks away. It's Wednesday. Your chance to immerse yourself in music, light and gastronomy. Food and light, does that work? I'd rather eat in the dark, to be honest with you. Garçon Bleu, the beautiful surrounds there will give you a chance to enjoy this great cocktail event and a lovely bit of quartet action from the Adelaide Symphony Orchestra. This will be an amazing night. The Sofitel has details, or you can follow the links from cruise1323.com.au.
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0: and seniors. 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It gives her a lot, you know. 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

0: Adelaide's Classic Hits, Cruise 1323. Christian O'Connell back from 5. The sizzling 70s, Friday night from 7. Hey, AFL news, Mark Ricciuto has been speaking to Tony Modra for the first time since his accident. He's revealed the champ doesn't sound like himself, but is on the mend, which is pretty important news. Speaking of AFL, AFL Nation, Richmond-Collingwood game 3:40 tomorrow afternoon. Just before our Saturday night jukebox, lock it in. It's going to be live and loud.
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13: Hi Adelaide, Fiona Ellis-Jones here from Your News Now. It's a chilly 14 degrees this afternoon. 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
17: Mostly sunny and 16. The forecast top today, it's currently 17 degrees. I'm Monique Crichton with the 2 o'clock update. The Socceroos have done it. A nil-all draw with Paraguay in San Francisco has been enough to get the Aussies through to the knockout stage of the World Cup. But it was an anxious finish for fans at the live sites nationwide.
18: The last 3 minutes when Paraguay almost scored,
5: My heart was in my throat to think that we could almost lose it.
18: That's thanks to the ABC. A review of the state's e-mobility laws is now underway, and we're being encouraged to provide feedback through a Your Say survey until August 16. E-bikes have been included in the review following safety concerns. Canberra's under pressure to help South Australia's struggling wine industry. Grape growers are facing rising costs for water, fertiliser, fuel and insurance at the same time as there's been a downturn in the sector. Member for Mayo, Rebecca Sharkey, taking the fight to Parliament.
19: The Australian grape and wine industry put forward a budget proposal designed to allow orderly transition, reduce oversupply and support growers and winemakers through change. But the industry's calls for assistance have gone unanswered.
18: A national fuel audit has found nearly 1 in 20 petrol bowsers are shortchanging drivers. Canberra has warned retailers caught doing the wrong thing can be fined $220,000 for each offence. And King Charles has become the first British monarch to reveal their tax bill, confirming he paid almost $25 million to the taxman last year. Prince William paid almost 15 mil. It's also been revealed the royal household will receive $190 million a year in funding from 2027.
15: Leslie's of Gawler is closing today. They say thanks for your support and don't miss incredible bargains on their fabulous clothes with major reductions on everything at 100 Murray Street.
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18: Just repeating our top story, a scoreless draw with Paraguay has been enough for the Socceroos to get through to the knockout stage of the World Cup. July 4 in Dallas is our next match, and it'll be around 3:30 a.m. our time against an opponent yet to be decided. Earlier, Turkey defeated the USA 3-2, the Netherlands down Tunisia 3-1, Ecuador beat Germany 2-1, and Japan and Sweden played out a 1-1 draw. In the NRL, the Titans will be looking to make it two in a row when they battle the Bulldogs tonight, while the Broncos host the Roosters in the later game.
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18: Mostly sunny today, 16 the forecast top, partly cloudy and 17 tomorrow, then partly cloudy and 18 on Sunday. 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
20: It's Friday. It's Bilko. How'd you enjoy the Socceroos-Paraguay game today? There was calls a few weeks ago to make today a public holiday, but Albo knocked it back. So businesses, and we included, provided some boardroom action with pizzas, watching the game. Not that I'm into soccer. More into AFL. That AFL Nation game live, 3:40 tomorrow. Richmond, Collingwood here at Cruise. And coming up, more of our sizzling 70s. And the lady who got to get onto MTV with Mick Jagger in her video. You know it so well. She's coming up on Classic Hits, Cruise 1323.

through Hove and Somerton Park, classic hits, Cruise 1323, Love Metal as Anything, Love the Rolling Stones, Ruby Tuesday in there as well. Hey, a Rolling Stones song that's been reworked magically for MTV. In fact, it was so big, Mick Jagger appeared in the video with the person who redid his song. 70 triple play right now, T-Rex, Mark Bolan, all those bell bottoms.

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0: on air and on iHeart. Classic hits, Cruise 1323, the theme to our Saturday Night Jukebox. Back from 6 tomorrow night for Phil Hoffman Travel. And Bette Midler redoing The Beast of Burden from the Rolling Stones. It gave the Stones a whole new audience. That was an MTV song that got reimagined with Mick Jagger being the love interest for Bette. Very interesting take on that great song. In fact, it revitalised her career, dovetailed her into a whole new range of movies after that, which was amazing. Hey, this is pretty cool. The CWA around SA are looking to kick off a blanket appeal just to help people experiencing hardship this winter. So we're being encouraged to knit or crochet or stitch anything that will help people who need warming up. Now, the CWA don't discriminate. If guys want to do this, you can do it. Your entry will be showcased at the Royal Adelaide Show in the famous CWA Tea Rooms later this year. If you want to donate, you can do that as well. Follow the links, cruise1323.com.au if you're keen.
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0: 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That Paraguay game with the Socceroos, just amazing. The Failed Footballer podcast, no doubt pulling it apart right now. Olin Tekkers and his footy legends breaking down everything that went on in the game. 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

0: It's Friday, it's the weekend, Adelaide's Classic Hits, Cruise 1323. Christian O'Connell back from 5 this afternoon. Don't forget our AFL Nation game tomorrow afternoon, 3:40 live, Richmond versus Collingwood. Speaking of AFL, former umpire Michael Pell has lost his fight to have his deception and fraud charges thrown out and will stand trial over that alleged $300,000 Brownlow medal betting scandal. More of that coming up. And the former gravedigger turned rock singer as well. Cruise 1323.
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14: 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Two-car crash to watch out for at the moment in Hilton on Sir Donald Bradman Drive at Verran Avenue there, affecting outbound traffic. A couple of burst water mains too this afternoon. One in Roslyn Park on the Parade near Primrose Terrace and one in McGill Road near Barnes Avenue. Speeds there down to 40 k's as a result, and that's affecting city-bound traffic. Look out for some cameras about the place today. Gorge Road in Athelstan and Stone House Avenue in Camden Park. Auto Pro's Super Saturday is back. 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That's Adelaide's latest traffic.
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15: Mostly sunny, 16 the forecast top today. It's currently 17 degrees. I'm Monique Crichton with the 3 o'clock update. Socceroos coach Tony Popovic says he's proud of his side after holding Paraguay to a nil-all draw in their final World Cup group game. The result enough for the Aussies to finish second in Group D and make it to the knockout stage for just the third time. Popovic has told SBS it's a great achievement.
16: Unbelievable. Just so proud of everyone involved. The staff, the players, just a wonderful young group of men. And, you know, now we go to Dallas and we'll try and do something special.
15: The Aussies Round of 32 game will be in Dallas next Saturday morning around 3:30 our time, the opponent yet to be decided. A man is facing court today after being found on a building site in the southern suburbs in the early hours of this morning. The 47-year-old has been charged after police were called to a property on Watts Road at Tonsley. Our firefighters will have greater workers' compensation protections under laws which have passed State Parliament. The expanded presumptive cancer legislation removes the burden of proof for those diagnosed with illnesses arising from the job. Deputy Premier Kaya Ma says the changes support both career and volunteer personnel.
17: So regularly you put yourself on the line to protect the rest of us. So just yesterday we passed legislation that makes it easier for firefighters to access that work cover, those payments, that compensation, if they contract cancer at work.
15: There are concerns the nation's construction industry is in crisis. There's been a 10% spike in construction business closures in the first quarter of this year as rising costs, worker shortages and supply chain issues continue to bite. It's estimated Australia needs more than 300,000 extra infrastructure workers right now and a further 116,000 in housing. And one of the big draw cards for this year's Illuminate Adelaide gets underway tonight. Creative director Lee Cumberledge says the Ridley Centre at the showground is hosting augmented games right through to the end of the school holidays.
18: It's a fantastic experience for all ages. We've got senior sessions and we've got some relaxed sessions as well for people of all abilities. So, we couldn't be more excited.
15: Check out illuminateadelaide.com for ticket details and the entire program.
2: Leslie's of Gawler is closing today. 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
15: Well, July 4 is the morning we'll need to set an alarm to watch the Socceroos in the World Cup round of 32 after making it through with a nil-all draw against Paraguay in San Francisco. Round 16 of the AFL continues tonight with the Giants in Melbourne to face the Hawks. Adelaide and Port Adelaide are finalising preparations for Showdown 60 tomorrow night.
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15: Mostly sunny today, a forecast top of 16, partly cloudy and 17 tomorrow, then partly cloudy and 18 on Sunday. It's currently 17 degrees and our new iHeart app has had a major facelift. 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
0: Friday afternoon, it's Bill K. Almost knock off if you're in the office. I mean, if you're a tradie, you're probably knocked off already with a few beers and who would blame you? Don't want to put a damper on the weekend, but watch when you're filling up your car. Nearly 1 in 20 fuel pumps apparently are short, changing us. We're being ripped off by dodgy pumps. I've always wanted to know why when I fill my tank every week, the kilometre range on the car changes. One time it's sitting at 800 k's, another time it's 750. Can anyone explain that? I'd love to know. More of our sizzling 70s coming up, and the former gravedigger turned rocker soon. Classic hits. Cruise 1323.

0: Through Door Park and Melrose Park, classic hits, Cruise 1323, the easy bit. She's so fun! Hey, details about the Art of Listing. There's a show coming up at Vital Statistics, 19th it's locked in for. I'll give you details about that shortly. Into our 70s triple play next as we honour our sizzling 70s Friday night. The former gravedigger turned rocker. Do you know who that was?
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2: 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A two-car crash to watch out for at the moment in Hilton on Sir Donald Bradman Drive at Verin Avenue there and affecting outbound traffic. A couple of burst water mains as well in Rosalind Park on the parade at Primrose Terrace and in McGill on McGill Road near Barnes Avenue. Speeds there down to 40Ks and affecting city-bound traffic. Look out for works today in Brooklyn Park, Airport Road near Henley Beach Road. Cameras to today, Blacks Road, Gillis Plains, and one just set up then in Carolta Park on Tennyson Street. Redefine aged care this Saturday at the R-Care Aged Care Open Day. 10 a.m. to 2 p.m. You'll find R-Care located at 28 King George Avenue, Hove. That's Adelaide's latest traffic.
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0: Brenda Ronstadt on Classic Hits, Cruise 1323. It's Bilko on air and on iHeart this afternoon. The former gravedigger turned soccer player, maybe. Rod Stewart, you're in my heart. Part of our 70s triple play there as well. Don't forget, sizzling 70s Friday night back from 7. Here's a question. Do you think we've lost the art of listening? Here's your chance to connect with a special show that's been set up for Illuminate. This is on at the Waterside Workers Hall in Port Adelaide. They're doing this Saturday, the 11th of July, and then Thursday and Friday of the 9th and 10th as well. Eric Giswold is a cult pianist. He's put together this amazing soundscape that you need to experience. It's all about sitting still and experiencing the music. This sounds very interesting. If you need details, check the website now, cruise1323.com.au.
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1: I've learned that there's a fine line between killing a fly and applauding a fly. There was one in my living room. I was trying to kill it, but I was too slow. 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He's like, oh, this guy, he likes what I'm doing, huh? You like that? You think that's impressive? 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

0: Home of the sizzling 70s, Friday night, Adelaide's Classic Hits, Cruise 1323. That's back from 7. Christian O'Connell getting us home from 5 and highlights from his live show this morning. He was in Queensland saving a pub. You might have recalled that over the last few weeks. Well, what went down this morning, you'll find out from 5. And a reminder, when you've got a bunch of songwriters who manufacture your songs, the critics always come out. But finally, this band in the 70s managed to recreate something of their own and made it one of their biggest hits. That's on the way.
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7: 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A couple of crashes to watch out for at the moment. One in Walkerville on Northeast Road at Fuller Street, and a three-car crash in Manopara West on Curtis Road with a car on its roof there. You might want to avoid that one. A couple of burst water mains too in Salisbury Plain, Main North Road near Saints Road, in Roslyn Park on the Parade near Primrose Terrace, and at McGill Road near Barnes Avenue, affecting city-bound traffic. 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That's Adelaide's latest traffic.
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13: Down to 7 tonight. It's currently 16 degrees. I'm Monique Crichton with the 4 o'clock update. We can expect the Drive live site for the World Cup to be pumping again on Saturday, July 4. That's when the Socceroos will face the Group G runners-up in Dallas at 3:30 a.m. our time. They've made the knockout stage after finishing Group D runners-up following a nil-all draw with Paraguay. We're edging closer to having a mental health assessment unit at the Royal Adelaide Hospital. Health Minister Khayyam Maher has been in Melbourne to see similar units operating there ahead of a workshop.
14: In a couple of weeks, we will have a whole range of clinicians and representatives from our local health networks come together, including people who've got lived experience, to start looking at how we create the first one, which will be at the Royal Adelaide Hospital.
13: Other units will be rolled out at the Lyell McEwin and Noarlunga hospitals. The hunt continues for two suspects after a robbery at Modbury last night. Two staff at a North East Road business were assaulted by the pair at around six. The ISIS bride charged with slavery offences has been granted bail in a Melbourne court. While prosecutors had argued against her release, the magistrate released her, saying any danger she posed to the community could be managed with strict bail conditions. And no new rape trial for disgraced movie producer Harvey Weinstein. New York prosecutors have dropped charges after he was accused of raping a woman at a Manhattan hotel in 2013.
12: Cruise 1323 Sport.
13: Well, the Socceroos now head to Dallas for their round 32 clash at the World Cup after advancing to the knockout stage. The Aussies holding Paraguay to a nil or draw, enough to secure second spot in Group D. Our next game is next Saturday morning at 3:30. And coach Tony Popovich has told SBS the extra day off will come in handy.
15: Yeah, these boys are building. They're trying to get fitter and stronger. And the 8 days gives us a chance to recover properly, get them all healthy, strong, available and ready for the next challenge.
13: NRL action continues tonight with the Gold Coast Titans taking on the Bulldogs before the Broncos host the Roosters. While in the AFL, it's a showdown between the Hawks and Giants at the MCG.
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13: Down to 7 tonight, partly cloudy tomorrow with a top of 17, then partly cloudy and 18 on Sunday. It's currently 16 degrees and our new iHeart app has had a major facelift. 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
16: 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More of our sizzling 70s triple plays and the band that was playing so loud in the basement of a London coffee house, it gave them their name. 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

0: through Dorset Vale and Flagstaff Hill, classic hits, Cruise 1323. That's the band that brought us Spill Me Up Buttercup, The Foundations, their other hit there from 67, baby. Now That I've Found You, very interesting band too, because at the time, no band had so much diversity within their ranks. Musos from the UK, Trinidad, Jamaica, Dominica and Sri Lanka. Diversity so rare at the time. I love how they got their name, The Foundations. They started rehearsing in the basement of a London coffee house, and their loud rehearsals reportedly shook the foundations of the building, hence the name. Don't forget our sizzling 70s Friday night back from 7. Got a triple play lined up next with a band that shook off all the songwriters and did their own thing.
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2: 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Still got issues after an earlier three-car crash which resulted in a car on its roof. That's in Manopara West on Curtis Road there. A breakdown on the freeway down track near the tunnels and some burst water mains too. Salisbury Plain, Main North Road near Saints Road, Roslyn Park, the parade near Primrose Terrace, and in McGill and McGill Road near Barnes Avenue affecting city-bound traffic. Cameras about the place today, Grave Street, Newton, and a couple just set up then, one on Cross Road in Erbray and one on Dunorland Road in Edwardstown. 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That's Adelaide's latest traffic.
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14: Down to 7 tonight, partly cloudy tomorrow with a top of 17, then partly cloudy and 18 on Sunday. It's currently 16 degrees and our new iHeart app has had a major facelift. 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

0: 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I tell you what's going to be exciting is Flamboree. This is happening tomorrow at Woodhouse. They're doing a world record attempt of the most people roasting marshmallows at the same time. Can we do 2,000 plus people at once? It won't be just this. I mean, glowing fire sticks will be part of it. 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Starts around midday, so you can hop around Woodhouse there and do the Mirror Maze and putt-putt golf, and then grab your fire torch for that procession through Woodhouse tomorrow night as they do all their marshmallows. I'm not sure if there's any fire torches left. Maybe when you turn up, find out. If you want details, just cruise through to Woodhouse or check the cruise website.
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0: game just before our Saturday night jukebox. And Christian, as you know, has been saving a pub these last few weeks. Well, he finally got to see the fruit of his labours. He did a show from Queensland this morning. We'll relive the highlights next here at Cruise.
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4: Hi Adelaide, Fiona Ellis-Jones here from Your News Now. It's a chilly 15 degrees this afternoon. 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
17: 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It's a pretty good run for the drive home at the moment with no major issues. Some burst water mains to watch out for, though, in Salisbury Plain, Main North Road near Saints Road, in Rosalind Park, the Parade near Primrose Terrace, and in McGill Road near Barnes Avenue. Speeds there down to 40 k's and it's affecting city-bound traffic. Look out for some speed cameras about the place today. Northeast Road in Modbury, Stonehouse Avenue in Camden Park, and one just set up then in Lower Mitcham on Wattlebury Road. 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That's Adelaide's latest traffic.
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2: Down to 7 tonight. It's currently 15 degrees. I'm Monique Crichton with the 5 o'clock update. Well, the party's underway in California for Socceroos fans after making it through to the knockout stage of the World Cup. Our own John Michael is there.
18: For the third time ever, the Socceroos are through to the knockout stage of the World Cup. The Aussies advancing with a scoreless draw against Paraguay. Australia, arguably the better side with more possession and more shots on goal. We now take on either Egypt, New Zealand, Belgium or Iran in Dallas on the 4th of July.
2: We're being encouraged to provide feedback for a review of the state's e-mobility laws. That includes e-bikes, which have sparked safety concerns since being allowed into the mix. The Your Say survey will be open until just before midnight on Sunday, August 16. Our health minister has been interstate to see firsthand the type of mental health assessment unit which may be adopted here in SA. Blair Boyer says the Melbourne visit is about making sure the $28 million investment pays dividends.
19: We're doing the Royal Adelaide first, so we make sure we do the work to get the model of care right, the physical infrastructure for the unit right, and then, you know, once that's all sort of bedded down, we can then commence work on Noarlunga and Lower McEwen hospitals.
2: And King Charles and Queen Camilla plan to keep Clarence House as their main residence despite a multi-million dollar renovation of Buckingham Palace. It'll remain the place of business hosting state and public visits.
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2: A mega seven-year broadcast deal will keep the NRL on Channel 9 and Foxtel. The extension is believed to be worth around $5 billion. Tonight, the Titans take on the Bulldogs before the Broncos host the Roosters. While in the AFL, it's a showdown between the Hawks and Giants at the MCG. And the Melbourne Vixens will have the home court advantage when they host the West Coast Fever in a Super Netball prelim final tomorrow night.
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2: Down to 7 tonight. Partly cloudy tomorrow with a top of 17 and partly cloudy and 18 on Sunday. It's currently 15 degrees and our new iHeart app has had a major facelift. 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
24: Coming up on the Christian O'Connell Show today. Today was the day that we reopened our pub. We've been renovating the last couple of weeks, the Criterion Hotel in Hedderton in Queensland. Shannon Knoll is singing live. That's our show today.

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1: Over the last 4 weeks, we've been on a mission to try and save the pumps of Australia, all thanks to Forex. We have done something quite crazy and insane in the last 3.5 weeks. No one has ever heard of a renovation. Renovations take months and months and months. The team here, so many people we've got to thank to make this possible. This pub looks completely different from the beautiful pub it already was when we found it 5 weeks ago. So this moment is a very special moment. We've got a red carpet, a genuinely massive, very thick, heavy, very heavy. It's like 18 people had to roll out this thickest carpet I've ever known.
2: It's straight from the Met Gala, I'm pretty sure.
1: Actually from Buckingham Palace. It's King Charles's carpet. And the accidental publicans have been calling them, and that is Gary and Tracy. This is their home. They bought this as a home 2 years ago, and then they realised they couldn't close it down. So we're going to give the pub back to them now as they reopen it. There's a guard of honour being formed as we welcome back to their own pub, and we hand it back to them, Gary and Tracy. Come on down the red carpet.
3: Gary and Tracy!
1: Guard of honour here. Utterly confusing. More like a scene from a cult, if anything, to be honest.
4: Yeah!
1: Big round of applause to Tracy and Gary.
5: Woo!
1: It is time for the giant scissors. We give you the honours to do the grand reopening of your very own pub. The greatest pub on earth, the Criterion Hotel.
6: I can't see it.
7: Now?
1: Go!
4: Yeah!
1: We now give the pub back to you. Now, Tracy, what a crazy couple of weeks it's been. How are you feeling today?
5: Overwhelmed. It's huge.
1: It is, isn't it? There's just this beautiful crowd here. Mm-hmm. They've all come out because they love what you two have done here and what you've really been looking after for the last 2 years. So on behalf of your community, thank you very much for looking after and keeping this pub going.
5: We're just so thankful that you could do it for us.
7: And thanks to the community.
1: Yeah, it's a lot of it. Doesn't it look incredible? I mean, it looked beautiful when Maria and I came here a couple of weeks ago, but it's kind of restored, and now this is a gift for the community over the next couple of years.
5: It is, and she'll live on now.
1: Are you sick of us now?
5: No.
1: Your eyes say different.
5: No, I'm just a little concerned because the police are here.
1: Oh, right, yeah. I think they're here for quite a few of the community, actually. Now, big round of applause for these two legends. Yeah. Honestly, this is what Australia needs, more people like you two. Thank you very much for making us feel so welcome the last couple of weeks. Thank you very much, everyone who's come along.
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0: Christian O'Connell Show. All right, we're going to give away right now a very special prize. It is Australia's biggest ever meat tray.
1: Christian O'Connell's secret sound of the Criterion Hotel.
0: What a star voiceover artist we've got today as well.
2: Incredible.
0: Now, producer Caitlin, where have we got these amazing meats from? A meat cowboy turned up yesterday.
3: He sure did.
0: Don't Google it. It's a strange website.
3: He's from North...
0: Rio works on it.
3: He's from North Point Meats, Toowoomba's premium locally sourced butchers.
0: If you want meat, go nowhere in Toowoomba. Okay, now, everyone knows how radio's oldest competition, the secret sound, works. We have a secret sound that has been recorded in secret here at the Criterion Hotel, the greatest pub on earth. Now, intern Pete flew up 2 days before we came here, and I said, record some secret sounds. This was the first one. We're going to play it, so you can hear it as well. Just shout out. You'll get it immediately. What is this sound? Ice.
4: Sorry, my bad.
0: Worth the cost of the flights.
4: my bad.
0: So it's not going to be that one. This is the real...
4: It's funny when you hear it out loud, isn't it? You're like, oh, yeah, that's ice.
2: That's incredibly obvious.
0: To be honest, you should have got it immediately. Now, this is the real secret sound, okay? Recorded in secret here at the Criterion Hotel.
2: Oh.
0: Let's hear that again, please. You have a guest there already?
4: I've got Ben wants to have a little guest here in the corner.
0: Ben looks like a hustler. He's here only... You're here. I know those eyes. Those eyes are the man that wants mints.
2: Is it the cold room fridge door?
0: No. Good guess, though. Good guess, Ben. Anyone else want to have a guess? Hang on. This man here, you reckon you want to have a go?
4: Alan.
5: Being a country pub, I reckon it's flicking a knob on an ashtray.
0: Oh. Phew. I wondered what that was going to say then. You also do get at country pubs after 8 o'clock, but that's not on this family show. Okay. Any more? Thank you, Alan. Hang on, the farmer wants another go.
4: Okay, where's the farmer? Has he got a wife? Where is he? Here we go. There we go. Oh, the wife is here. Thank God. Okay, sir, go again.
6: Oh, she goes. Farmer have a wife.
7: Is it unlocking the front door?
4: No, it's not.
0: Okay, I want this meat tray to go. We've got to give it away right now. It is unlocking something. You get this in most pubs across Australia. There's 78. A little kid there.
7: Unlocking a till?
4: Unlocking a till.
0: Good guess. It's not the right answer. There's a young lad there. What do you want? He wants some meetings for his dad.
8: Unlocking the door.
0: Not unlocking the door.
8: Sliding door.
0: Not the sliding door. She's had too many guesses.
4: Okay. Yes, ma'am.
0: Head over that way.
7: Unlocking the cool room door.
0: Great guess. It's not the right answer. This lady here?
9: Is it unlocking a can of alcohol?
0: It's not unlocking a can. And great sign language as well for me there. Can of alcohol. Pete, there's a Let's guy go. Over here. Pete.
4: Yep, sorry, other way.
0: No. She looks like she's from the local mafia. Quick.
4: Yep.
0: Roy Orbison's here.
9: Unlocking the little door to get behind the bar. That little trap door?
4: No, it's not that.
0: It's unlocking something you would then play.
10: Piano?
4: General piano or doing anything with the piano?
0: Unlocking it, Pete. General piano.
4: Okay, I've got one over here, lady, ma'am.
0: This is maybe one of the locals jump.
10: Unlocking any pokies or gaming rooms?
0: No, it's not unlocking the pokies. Amazing that you reckon. This man over here has had his hand up for ages, Pete.
4: Okay, going back. Sorry, just coming through.
0: Both of you two.
4: Sorry, my apologies. Just push someone over out of the way.
11: Opening up the cellar.
0: No. It's not opening up the cellar.
2: Getting further away.
0: Okay,
2: somehow.
0: Over here. Go on then, mate. Yes.
4: There we go, right in the middle.
10: Is it unlocking a dartboard?
0: Yes! You are a winner! Oh! Yes!
4: We have a winner!
0: We have a winner!
4: Come on down!
0: Get your beef bench, your pork chop, and your sirloin.
4: Ladies and gentlemen, this is Rachel Wilson.
0: Rachel is our winner. Rachel's just won the biggest meat tray in Australia. Rachel looks like Dame Helen Mirren, if you want to know at home.
4: That was intense. Her daughter just said, move out of the way.
0: She wants that beef mix. Kids can't help themselves. Well played, Rachel.
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13: 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No major issues on our roads at the moment for the drive home, which is good news. Some burst water mains to watch out for, though, in Salisbury Plain, Main North Road near Saints Road, in Roslyn Park on the Parade near Primrose Terrace, and in McGill on McGill Road near Barnes Avenue there. Speeds are down to 40 k's. That's affecting city-bound traffic. Look out for cameras about the place today in Gillis Plains and Wandunner Avenue, in Athelstan on Stradbroke Road, and one just set up then in Melrose Park on Dawes Road. 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That's Adelaide's latest traffic.
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21: Down to 7 tonight, partly cloudy tomorrow with a top of 17, then partly cloudy and 18 on Sunday. It's currently 14 degrees and our new iHeart app has had a major facelift. 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

0: 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Big round of applause to Shannon Noll. He's just trying to stay warm in front of a heater. So, Shannon, thank you very much for doing this.
1: Absolutely.
0: And what a great crowd here as well.
1: Oh, terrific. Thanks so much for coming out, guys. Really appreciate it.

0: out about you. Come on, you guys, thank you.
1: Wow. What about him? Give it up for Shannon Noel. What a great song. Not bad way to reopen a pub.
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1: 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How great was that? Shannon Noel.
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6: Hi, I'm Sally Pearson. The West Coast Fever say they are full of confidence heading into tomorrow's Do or Die Super Netball clash with the Melbourne Vixens. The winner will take on the Adelaide Thunderbirds in next weekend's grand final. At the Women's PGA Championship, Australia's Karis Davidson is in contention after an impressive opening round. She's sitting in outright second as she chases a maiden major title heading into round two. And WNBL Breakout Player of the Year Dallas Luffridge is taking the next step in her career, signing with a US college program as she looks to pursue new opportunities overseas.
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0: Christian O'Connell Show. All right, we ready for today's time waster? Today's time waster is pub celebrities, because I'm telling you now, there are a lot of famous people who've come to this pub. Ooh. Ria, right now, just looking over at the bar,
1: yeah.
0: I can see Al Pacino.
1: Oh, Al Pacino.
0: Also with him is Brad Pint.
1: Oh, very good.
0: Brad Pint. Wow, star of a lot of movies, Vin Diesel. Oh. And one for the kids, Cyder B.
1: Very good.
0: And someone who likes to, I didn't know this about this big international artist, he likes to brew his own beer. Homebrew Mars. Homebrew Mars. Maybe you couldn't hear it at the back. There are some ears cleared out. And someone who loves the Forex, Carrie Bickmore Forex. Carrie Bickmore Forex. Do I win the pub pack? Ria, what have you got then? What celebrities can you see here?
1: Is that an ex-Australian cricketer up the back down near the stage? I think that might be Karaoke O'Keefe. We had Knowlesy, Australian Idol royalty. There's also some more Australian Idol royalty. Is that Marsha Steins up the back? Knowlesy, Australian Idol royalty. There's also some more Australian Idol royalty. Is that Marsha Steins up the back?

0: Oh, no, he called it back in. That's silver.
1: Can this please end?
0: All right, Rio, you ready to mark?
1: I'm ready.
0: Ginessa Amorossi.
1: Oh, gold.
0: Michael J. Forex. Oh,
1: gold a million.
0: They have to be gold. They have to be. Keg Ryan.
1: Silver.
0: Palmer Comedian.
1: Gold.
0: What about David Hasselhoffs?
1: Oh, that's very good.
0: Anthony Bend the Albanese. You know, he's bending the elbow. Elbow, bend and easy.
1: Brilliant.
0: That's a potential winner there. Thomas Price. That's very good. Martini Scorsese.
1: Silver.
0: Now, Knowles, he won't drink what he's singing, though. He'll have a shandy, though. Shandy Knowles.
1: Brilliant. Gold.
0: Well done, Brad. Ricky Martini.
1: Gold.
0: Barrel Braithwaite.
1: Barrel Braithwaite is...
0: Beyonce, when she's had a few, Beyonce.
1: She loves a 4X. You know,
0: she does.
1: She does.
0: Smashing them, all the single tinnies. Doesn't work. Bar Matt Damon. Bar Matt Damon.
1: Damon, very good.
0: Yes, very good, Simon. Bruce Silver Springsteen.
1: Boss? Bruce Springsteen?
0: Bruce.
1: Brew. Oh, Bruce.
0: Yeah, sorry, that's right. Just... Steph Curried Sausages.
1: Gold.
0: 4X Exhibit. He loves to rap,
1: very good.
0: Rap and have a nice ice cold coffee.
1: Love a
0: oh my god. What about old Sticky Carpet Gervais? Sticky Gervais.
1: Bronze.
0: Mark Tuffler. Countermill Gibson.
1: Countermill Gibson, very good.
0: Amanda, that's very good. Palmer Anderson. Pam Anderson.
1: Throwback.
0: Yeah.
1: Gold.
0: 4X Hunt. Forex Hunt, a legend.
1: Gold double plus.
0: Come on, that. Then we're not going to get into that, are
1: Kiss
0: we?
1: Kiss the fish.
0: Yes. Excuse me? Oh. Tap Banatar.
1: Silver.
0: And Sylvester Stinalone.
1: Oh, that's very good too. Gold.
0: All right, who is winning the 4X pub pack?
1: It's got to be 4X Hunt.
0: Yes, great one. Well done, Stuart. That's the Christian O'Connell Show for today, and we are now on a break for the next 2 weeks. I'm heading back to the UK to see my mum and dad. We are back in 2 weeks' time. However, there are hundreds of shows to catch up on. If you're new to the show or you're going to miss us, check out the iHeart free app where you can find all our shows the last 8 years. And also, don't forget, if you ever miss here a lyric over the next 2 weeks or you've got a story for the show, my inbox is always wide open, christian@christianoconnell.com.au. Thank you very much. Every single day we are blessed on this show with your great stories, your funny texts, your misheard lyrics, your time wasters. Thank you very much for being a big part of our lives. Take care. Look after yourselves. We are back very soon. Bye-bye.
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6: G'day Adelaide, it's Marty Sheargold here. I'm on my way to your beautiful city, July the 3rd. 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
3: Hi Adelaide, Fiona Ellis-Jones here from Your News Now. It's a chilly 10 degrees this afternoon. 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
5: 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No major issues for the drive home tonight, which is good news. Look out for a burst water main, though, in McGill on McGill Road near Barnes Avenue. Speeds there are down to 40 km, affecting city-bound traffic. Don't forget other works at the moment in Brooklyn Park, Airport Road near Henley Beach Road, affecting city-bound traffic. And in Ottaway, Kapara Road near Martin Avenue. Speed cameras about the place today on the East Parkway in Colonel Light Gardens, Northeast Road in Modbury, and Waite Road in Erbray. 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
6: Down to 7 tonight. It's currently 14 degrees. I'm Monique Crichton with the 6 o'clock update. Celebrations are well underway for the Socceroos after advancing to the knockout stage of the World Cup. Our own John Michael is in California with the latest.
7: The Green and Gold Army has flooded into bars across Santa Clara to celebrate the Aussies advancing to the round of 32. The Socceroos making it through after a scoreless draw with Paraguay in their final group match. Their next game will be on July 4 in Dallas against either Iran, New Zealand, Belgium or Egypt.
6: Plans are moving ahead for a mental health assessment unit at three of the state's public hospitals. Health Minister Khayyam Maher has been to Melbourne to see similar units in operation. He says the units planned for the Royal Adelaide, Lyell McEwen and Noarlunga hospitals have dual benefits.
8: So it's taking a bit of pressure off the existing emergency departments at those three hospitals and providing a more custom and tailored kind of space for them to present to at a hospital where it'll be a low stimulus environment where they can get the care that they need.
6: A Melbourne court has released an accused ISIS bride on bail. The 54-year-old woman charged with slavery offences after arriving back in Australia from Syria in May. Prosecutors argued she was a risk to the community with concern she could spread extremist ideology, but the magistrate disagreed, saying the risk was low. A drone attack on a Singaporean cargo ship in the Strait of Hormuz could see petrol prices remain high here in Australia. It's feared the incident could delay the supply of crude oil to refineries that supply us with fuel. And interactive games are taking centre stage at the Ridley Centre at the Showground from tonight. Augmented Games is a ticketed event as part of this year's Illuminate Adelaide. Creative Director Lee Cumberledge says they're always mindful of the cost of living when it comes to ticket prices.
9: We've introduced pricing that's a bit cheaper during the weekdays for night visions. We've also got Super Saver Tuesdays for both Augmented Games and Night Visions in the Botanic Garden this year.
6: Check out the full program at illuminateadelaide.com.
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6: Hawthorn has made three changes for tonight's clash with the Giants at the MCG, while GWS will be without star forward Jesse Hogan. The Crows head into Showdown 60 as favourites as they go up against an undersized power defence tomorrow night. And Channel 9 and Foxtel will remain the home of rugby league under a seven-year deal tipped to be worth $5 billion.
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6: Down to 7 tonight, partly cloudy tomorrow with a top of 17, then partly cloudy and 18 on Sunday. It's currently 14 degrees and our new iHeart app has had a major facelift. 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
1: 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No major issues on our roads as we speak. There is a burst water main to look out for though in McGill. McGill Road near Barnes Avenue. Speeds there down to 40 km as a result and it's affecting city bound traffic. Works to watch out for in Keswick, South Road near Stirling Street and in West Croydon, Port Road near East Avenue. And look out for speed cameras, Ayliffe's Road, St Mary's, Ilford Street, Vale Park and Stradbroke Road in Athelstan. 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
0: Mario Maiolo Promotions presents Hooked on Swing. Starring vocal sensation Kate Black, the Three Little Sisters and crooner Chris Lloyds. Together with the blistering Boogie Woogie Big Band. Come hear the music of Benny Goodman, Cab Calloway, Billie Holiday, the Andrews Sisters, Glenn Miller, Nina Simone and more. 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Book now at Ticketek, because it don't mean a thing if it ain't got that swing.
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0: 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But our fascination with the King of Rock and Roll lives on. 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
0: Mario Maiolo Promotions presents Hooked on Swing. 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Together with the blistering Boogie Woogie Big Band. 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
1: Do you ever have a conversation with someone and towards the end they say, well, I'll let you go? 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
8: 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Starring vocal sensation Kate Black, the Three Little Sisters, and crooner Chris Lloyds. Together with the blistering Boogie Woogie Big Band. Come hear the music of Benny Goodman, Cab Calloway, Billie Holiday, the Andrews Sisters, Glenn Miller, Nina Simone, and more. Hooked on Swing, The Majesty's Theatre, Friday, August 7th. Book now at Ticketek, because it don't mean a thing if it ain't got that swing.
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0: with the blistering Boogie Woogie Big Band. Come hear the music of Benny Goodman, Cab Calloway, Billie Holiday, the Andrews Sisters, Glenn Miller, Nina Simone, and more. 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
3: Mario Maiolo Promotions presents Hooked on Swing. 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Together with the blistering Boogie Woogie Big Band. Come hear the music of Benny Goodman, Cab Calloway, Billie Holiday, the Andrews Sisters, Glenn Miller, Nina Simone, and more. 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
1: Mario Maiolo Promotions presents Hooked on Swing. Starring vocal sensation Kate Black, the Three Little Sisters, and crooner Chris Lloyds. Together with the blistering Boogie Woogie Big Band. Come hear the music of Benny Goodman, Cab Calloway, Billie Holiday, the Andrews Sisters, Glenn Miller, Nina Simone, and more. Hooked on Swing, Her Majesty's Theatre, Friday, August 7th. Book now at Ticketek, because it don't mean a thing if it ain't got that swing.
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3: Mario Maiolo Promotions presents Hooked on Swing. 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
4: 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Together with the blistering Boogie Woogie Big Band. 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
6: Mario Maiolo Promotions presents Hooked on Swing. Starring vocal sensation Kate Black, the Three Little Sisters, and crooner Chris Lloyds. Together with the blistering Boogie Woogie Big Band. Come hear the music of Benny Goodman, Cab Calloway, Billie Holiday, the Andrews Sisters, Glenn Miller, Nina Simone, and more. Hooked on Swing. Her Majesty's Theatre, Friday, August 7th. Book now at Ticketek, because it don't mean a thing if it ain't got that swing.
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1: 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My phone went flat and I got lost."
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1: Have you guys ever asked Siri what 0 divided by 0 is? Oh, it's on every iPhone. Just watch. This is what it does. It's a fraction. So, hey Siri, what's 0 divided by 0?
2: 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And Cookie Monster is sad that there are no cookies. And you are sad that you have no friends.
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AFL Nation is live at the MCG this afternoon. Don't miss Collingwood and Richmond from 3:30 on Classic Hits Cruise 1323. 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
2: 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Twisted traffic light following a crash in Campbelltown, Lower North East Road near Gorge Road. Burst water main in Prospect on Churchill Road near Myrtle Street. Speeds at 40 affecting outbound. And the showdown is on this arvo at Adelaide Oval. Go Crows. So roads going to be closed from 2 p.m. on War Memorial Drive between the footbridge and King William Road, plus surrounding areas after 9 tonight, including parts of North Terrace and Festival Drive until 11:30 p.m. Harris Scarf Stock Take Sale is on now. 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
4: Good morning, Alana McIntyre here with the latest. The number of people killed in two Venezuelan earthquakes has now risen to at least 920. Secretary General of the Norwegian Refugee Council, Jan Engeland, has told the BBC the scenes there are shocking.
5: Horrific damage. This is a large urban area. Caracas is a metropolis. And then there are many other urban centres that have also been hit.
4: It's business as usual for WA's poultry producers, even after another suspected case of the deadly bird flu. Another bird that was found on an Esperance beach is suspected of having the highly contagious H5 strain. WA Agriculture Minister Jackie Jarvis says Ingham's has not locked down its farms.
6: They are still processing, the farms are still producing, there is no impact on production. They have simply implemented their biosecurity plans.
4: Apple says customers are going to have to fork out more for some products going forward. The tech giant is blaming AI data centres for increasing demand and causing storage and memory prices to nearly triple. One of Kylie Jenner's former staff members are taking her to court. The star's former private chef claims she miscarried following months of physically demanding work during her high-risk pregnancy. And King Charles has paid more than $24 million in tax in the past year as the royals move to increase transparency around their finances.
1: Since 1882, delicious food, beautiful sunsets and countless memories. The Larkspear Hotel, for 140 years, a haven by the shore.
3: Cruise 1323 Sport.
4: In AFL, Hawthorn have held on to beat GWS by 14 points. Hawks coach Sam Mitchell says it was very slippery at the G.
7: It was a strange sort of conditions tonight, I guess, because there was no wind and it was quite cold. It was very dewy, so I thought it took both teams a little while to find their feet with how to handle that. We probably did it a little bit quicker.
4: Hawthorn were in front for the entire match. At the FIFA World Cup, France are in front of Norway at Boston Stadium.
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4: A little cloudy today. Winds easterly 15 to 20 k's an hour, a top of 17 degrees. Partly cloudy as well tomorrow, getting up to 18. Then possible showers Monday.
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11: 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Got ourselves a twisted traffic light in Campbelltown, Lower Northeast Road near Gorge Road. Burst Water Main, Prospect Churchill Road near Myrtle Street. Speed restrictions in place outbound. And the showdown is on this arvo at Adelaide Oval. So road's going to be closed from 2 p.m. on War Memorial Drive between the footbridge and King William Road. Plus surrounding areas after night, including parts of North Terrace and Festival Drive until 11:30 p.m. It's the final days of the Audi end of financial year sale event. 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That's Adelaide's latest traffic.
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13: Morning, Alana McIntyre here with the latest. The

0: exactly that.
1: They want to completely destroy the traditional American way of life. Communism is very easy to sell. It destroys everything, but it's very easy. I'll be honest, I think I'd be the greatest communist in history. I'd give free rent, ladies and gentlemen.
0: Venezuela's interim president is promising to fight to save as many people as possible following the country's double earthquake. The official death toll has almost doubled now to more than 920, and many locals are still looking for their loved ones in the rubble. A crime scene has been declared south of Brisbane. An armed man allegedly confronting officers last night at a property. He was shot by police and taken to hospital in a stable condition. Kylie Jenner's former chef is taking the star to court, saying she was worked so hard she miscarried. And Australians are being urged to participate in the National Bowel Cancer Screening Program. Less than half of eligible Aussies are currently completing the at-home test.
2: 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The Largs Pier Hotel, for 140 years, a haven by the shore.
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0: Max Krasinski and Brent Daniels have both suffered possible season-ending injuries in the Giants' 14-point defeat to the Hawks. GWS coach Adam Kingsley saying it looks like a patella dislocation for Max, who appeared to be in tears on the bench.
4: It's hard for him. He's trying to establish a career. He's desperate to get in. He saw an opportunity. Jesse's out for a little while. I've got now a run of games where I'm going to be able to really cement myself into this team, and he's done a terrific job when he's been in the team.
0: At the FIFA World Cup in Boston, France are in front of Norway.
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2: Cruise 1323 weather.
0: A little cloudy today. Winds easterly 15 to 20 k's an hour, a top of 17 degrees. Partly cloudy as well tomorrow, getting up to 18. Then possible showers Monday.

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2: Morning, Alana McIntyre here with the latest. The war in the Middle East seems to be kicking off again. The United States has launched strikes against Iran, targeting Iranian missile and drone storage facilities, as well as coastal radar sites. Donald Trump saying Iran has violated the ceasefire.
3: I don't like the fact that they took a shot yesterday, actually four. We knocked down three at a ship, not an allied ship, but a ship, a very expensive ship. It was fine, but it took a little beating. They shouldn't be doing that.
2: The U.S. Central Command describing today's action as a powerful response to yesterday's attack on a commercial ship that was transiting the Strait of Hormuz. International aid and rescue workers are flooding into Venezuela following two major earthquakes. At least 920 people are now dead, and over 3,000 have been hurt. Thousands are still missing. A teenager has been arrested in Melbourne, accused of kidnapping a teenage girl from outside a school yesterday. The girl has been taken to hospital. A woman has died in a car crash north of Adelaide, the 44-year-old dying at the scene. The Queensland government insists the rowing at the 2032 Olympics is going ahead in Rockhampton despite concerns about crocodiles. And King Charles has paid more than $24 million in tax in the past year as the royals move to increase transparency around their finances.
0: Since 1882, delicious food, beautiful sunsets and countless memories. The Largs Pier Hotel, for 140 years, a haven by the shore.
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2: Serena Williams is returning to Wimbledon and the superstar will take on Australian Maya Joint in the first round. In the AFL, Hawthorn have held on to beat GWS by 14 points. Hawks coach Sam Mitchell saying it was very slippery last night at the G.
4: It was a strange sort of conditions tonight, I guess, because there was no wind and it was quite cold. It was very dewy, so it took both teams a little while to find their feet with how to handle that.
2: Today, Carlton take on West Coast at Marvel, then Collingwood and Richmond meet at the G.
0: Cruise 1323 weather.
2: A little cloudy today. Winds easterly, 15 to 20 k's an hour, a top of 17 degrees. Partly cloudy as well tomorrow, getting up to 18, then possible showers Monday.
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2: 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Show me. 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He was like, Nadun, why would you say that? 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
2: 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Residual delays after a breakdown on the freeway up track near the tunnels and Leawood Gardens. Twisted traffic light Campbelltown, Lower North East Road near Gorge Road. Burstwater Main Prospect, Churchill Road near Myrtle Street, 40 outbound there. Also city bound for the same McGill. McGill Road near Barnes Avenue and a separate one in Salisbury Plain on Main North Road near Saints Road. The showdown is on this afternoon at Adelaide Oval, so roads are going to be closed from 2 p.m. War Memorial Drive between the footbridge and King William Road until 11:30 p.m. Absolute bargains on now at JB Hi-Fi, like $400 off all Samsung Galaxy S26 phones. JB Hi-Fi stores open longer until June 30. That's Adelaide's latest traffic.
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4: Good morning, Alana McIntyre here with the latest. The United States has launched fresh strikes on Iran, targeting missile and drone storage facilities, as well as coastal radar sites. Donald Trump saying Iran has violated the ceasefire after shots were fired at a Singaporean ship in the Strait of Hormuz. Global Security Institute research fellow Arman Malamuddin told the BBC Donald Trump wants the Strait open as soon as possible.
5: He believes that if the Straits were restored, the United States would have an upper hand in the negotiation. For the very exact same reasons, the Iranians are interested in extracting a level of control.
4: An NRL coach is being praised for helping save a woman from a burning car south of Sydney. Video shows Eels coach Jason Riles helping the woman get out of the vehicle that was on its side around Mount Ousley. About 3 minutes after getting her out, the whole car went up in flames. Venezuela's interim president is promising to fight to save as many people as possible following the country's twin earthquake. The official death toll has almost doubled to more than 920, with many locals still looking for their loved ones in the rubble. A teenager has been charged in Melbourne, accused of kidnapping another teen from outside a school. A 17-year-old girl was allegedly abducted from Springvale South yesterday. A woman has died north of Adelaide following a horrific crash at Windsor, and concerns about crocs in Rockhampton will not stop the rowing going ahead at the 2032 Olympic Games.
1: Since 1882, delicious food, beautiful sunsets and countless memories. The Largs Pier Hotel, for 140 years, a haven by the shore.
3: Cruise 1323 Sport.
4: Well, the Hawks have held on to beat the Giants at the G by 14 points. GWS coach Adam Kingsley confirming it looks like Matt Skrzyzewski has suffered a dislocated patella.
6: I mean, we'll scan that just to check that if there's any more damage. Hopefully not. I think he might have had one 4 years ago, same sort of thing from what I'm told, which he had surgery on. So we'll get that scan.
4: And Serena Williams will face an Australian less than half her age. She'll take on 20-year-old Maya Joint in the first round of Wimbledon.
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4: A little cloudy today. Winds easterly 15 to 20 k's an hour, a top of 17 degrees. Partly cloudy as well tomorrow, getting up to 18. Then possible showers Monday.
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